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bapak, bapak, bapak, bapak, bapak, bapak, bapak, bapak, bapak, bapak, b

let's get the party started. See you at the bar, you was hardly talking. That's when I knew that your heart was scarring. Friends to lovers need a part to star in. Like, wait, babe, let me

And you'd yell, I would stay silent. You never noticed I was quiet. I was taught that speaking up was talking back. Always first to say I'm sorry, 'cause I wanted you to like me. And I thought that's what it took to make it last.